0: so relentless. 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And what can he say?
1: If the sun's all gone and the wafer thin, and we scratch around and are so frail skin, you could say, you could say. No flags in here, no cause to wave, just a slow, slow scratch in the final cave, you could say, you could say.

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Let's drive in Bob's and get to the job, because we here in America believe in...

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0: ridiculous, are so relentless. They scratch about, and like 40 Indians will not turn on the funny man. The big man restless, and what can he say?
1: If the sun's all gone and the wafer thin, and we scratch around in our so frail skin, you could say. No flags in here, no cause to wave, just a slow scratch in the final cave, you could say.

What the heck? Let's drive in, Bob, and we can get to the job because we're here in America.

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And he's up there. What's that? Hawaiian noises. He's banging on.

0: relentless, are so relentless. They scratch about, and like 40 Indians, the Nocturne and the Funny Man, the Big Man Restless, and what can he say?
1: If the sun's all gone and we're way for theme, and we scratch around in our so frail skin, you could say. No flags in here, no cause to wave, just a slow scratch in the final cave, you could say.

0: Good morning.
1: Bob, Dad, what the heck? What the heck? Let's drive in, Bob, so we can get to the job, because we here in America believe in making it happen.

0: 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They scratch about, and like 40 Indians will not turn on the funny man, the big man restless. And what can he say?
1: If the sun's all gone and the wafer thin, and we scratch around in our so frail skin, you could say, you could say. No flags in here, no cause to wave, just a slow scratch in the final cave. You could say, you could say.

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Let me rock it, that's all I wanna do, Chaka Khan. Let me rock it, let me rock it, Chaka Khan. Let me rock it, let me feel for you, Chaka Khan. What you tell me, what you wanna do? Do you feel?

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Let me rock it, that's all I wanna do, Chaka Khan. Let me rock it, let me rock it, Chaka Khan. Let me rock it, let me feel for you, Chaka Khan. What you tell me, what you wanna do? Do you feel for me the way I feel for you, Chaka Khan? Let me.